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6: 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I'm hearing some things about assumptions clauses. What is that?
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0: 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I'm hearing some things about assumptions clauses. What is that?
1: There's different contexts for this, but I'm going to talk to you in the context of premises liability. Oftentimes, people get hurt due to the negligence of one business and how it's operating, whether it's its employees or it's the property itself has problems or defects. The question becomes, who's responsible for it? And oftentimes, people that are leasing the property out or renting the property out to these businesses would be responsible for it, but they'll try to put in there an assumption clause to make the business responsible. 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
1: 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I'm hearing some things about assumptions clauses. 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
2: 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The question becomes, who's responsible for it? And oftentimes, people that are leasing the property out or renting the property out to these businesses would be responsible for it, but they'll try to put in there an assumption clause to make the business responsible. It is real important that if you're dealing with complicated facts or potentially complicated facts about who is the responsible party to be trying to recover for your damages, injuries, you talk to a lawyer, guys. 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
5: We all know that miserable feeling after eating a bad meal. Cramps, nausea. 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A new study by the World Health Organization estimates foodborne illnesses cause about 1.5 million deaths every year around the world. Now, the good news is a few simple habits in your own kitchen will go a long way. Cook your meat, obviously, poultry as well, eggs thoroughly. Wash your fruits and vegetables. Be careful with the riskier stuff. I'm talking about raw flour, unpasteurized dairy, undercooked shellfish. And here's one people often forget. Once food is cooked or cut, don't leave it sitting out. 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I'm Dr. Sanjay Gupta, helping you live a better life.
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0: 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It is Another One Bites the Dust. It is Queen. Hi there, Scott Ennis. Welcome to Tuesday on the radio. You and me here. Hey, coming up around 8:15 this morning, our Tree Shaker shout out. 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We'll also have Nelly this morning, Suzanne the Smoker, and Tidbits with Tony in the 7 o'clock hour.
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0: Classic Hits 103.3. It's a Modern English, and I melt with you. Scott Innes here. Good to have you along. Oh, my gosh. Hey, don't forget my buddies over at Risqué. They're a band here in town and been around for a long time. They are ringing in the new year and helping out the Louisiana Friends, LFACC, Against Childhood Cancer, St. Jude Children's Hospital. And this is going to go down, of course, New Year's. And if you, I've been getting a lot of people ask me about this. Thursday, December 31st, Lamar Dixon Expo Center. It's official. Risqué is holding a New Year's Eve bash, and they're partnering with Louisiana Friends Against Childhood Cancer to raise money for St. Jude Children's Research Hospital. Doors will be at 8, music until 1:30 a.m. in the morning, fireworks, champagne at midnight. They've got food available, bar is open, lots of stuff. It's going to be a good time. Risqué, ringing in the new year for a amazing, great cause. And, of course, if you want to get more info on that and figure out how to buy tickets, all you got to do is go to Scott Innes Radio Show on Facebook. 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

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It is Yes. 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Remember the hotel that you can check into but you can't check out of? 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It's Ennis in the morning.

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Cumulus Blowtorch is taxiing down the runway. We got some great songs coming in your 7 o'clock hour, like this one from Tears for Fears.

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0: And there she is, ladies and gentlemen, Suzanne the Smoker.
1: Yeah. Yeah, Jeff. I got a bone to pick with you.
0: You got a thong to pick with me.
1: No, no. There you go again with your daggone toilet humor.
0: I'm not. I mean, I thought that's what you said. I didn't.
1: Jeff, you just hear what you want. What is wrong with
0: you? Oh, what is the bone you're going to pick with me?
1: Oh, my word.
0: Oh, my God.
1: Well, you always, you hear what you want to hear.
0: What is the bone?
1: Well, last week you told the listeners I dropped my phone in the toilet.
0: Well, that's what I heard.
1: No, well, that's because you wasn't listening with your ears open.
0: Mm-hmm.
1: I mean, Jeff, I threw my back. You called, and I'm reaching for my phone, and I throw my back out.
0: Mm-hmm.
1: When I went to reach for the phone, I didn't catch it, but I bumped it. And it went flying across the room, and it slid under the refrigerator.
0: So it wasn't in the toilet, it was under
1: no.
0: the refrigerator.
1: Well, yes, it, and it stayed there for a while because I couldn't
0: see, you got it. Okay, so I heard that. I heard that from Tidbit with Tony, you know, Tony. So I guess he heard it wrong. You know how he likes to gossip, you know?
1: Well, I mean, but you need to go ahead and confirm with the source when that happens, Jeff.
0: Uh-huh. All right, well, I'm glad you set the record straight.
1: Yeah.
0: Yeah. And by the way, so Letterman's Blueprint calls me and says, you've been burning up my credit card on printing up 8x10 photos.
1: Well, I need them because when I do the K&M, the final weekend for con job tickets.
0: Mm-hmm.
1: I need them for that.
0: Mm-hmm.
1: And then over at my booth at the con job, I'm going to need them.
0: Yeah. So, anyway, by the way, folks, if you get over to K&M Collectibles right now, I know they have the free tickets for the after party with Mike Reno and Nelson Blanchard and all the stars that are getting up doing little cameos. For that night, they got free tickets while they last at K&M Collectibles out in Central. You got to see Kevin.
1: Hey, yeah, I think I'm gonna get up there too. I'm gonna be one of them.
0: Oh my God! What song are you gonna sing?
1: Well, I hadn't decided that yet, but I just decided just now I'm gonna get up there and I'm gonna sing with everybody.
0: Mm-hmm. Well, yeah. That should bring the house down for sure.
1: Oh, yeah.
0: Yeah.
1: We're going to tear it down. We're going to burn it down. It's going to get hot.
0: Going to burn it down. All right. Well, it's always great talking to you, Suzanne. Glad we set the record straight. Anything. And
1: yeah.
0: I'll talk to you tomorrow. It's Karaoke Wednesday, so pick a good one.
1: Oh, yeah. We'll maybe find one that we can try out for the after party.
0: All right. You work on that, man. We'll see how that goes. I got to run right now, though. See you, Suzanne. It's Classic Hits 103.3 on a Tuesday. Thank you so much for tuning in. We do appreciate that. Here's one for the folks in AME called in and said, man, you know, we like Christopher Cross out here as well. Said you're always playing some Christopher Cross. So I'm going to play this one. It's Classic Hits 103.3. It's called Sailing.

Classic Hits 103.3. It's Edison in the Morning. Good to have you along on a Tuesday. Stick around, Tidbits with Tony on the way. Right now, ladies and gentlemen, one of my all-time favorite Commodores songs. Gotta love this song here. It's called Still.

0: Still.
1: Lionel Richie and his Still. It is the Commodores, Classic Hits 103.3. Our producer back there, do we have something? Because yeah, so here's the deal. You got the world is just in turmoil right now. You know, it's crazy. I was trying to watch the news the other night. I mean, you know, it's just it's pandemonium. And then the Saints lost last night. I mean, you know, come on. I mean, we need something to get people motivated here. Do we have something back? I mean, we're 90 days away from Christmas, roughly, give or take. And we got midterm elections coming up. I mean, this whole, it's all riding on the line here for everybody. You know what I'm saying? So I'm just, throw me something that'll warm some people up this morning. Can we do that? Oh, that'd be nice. In case you want to buy me something real nice for Christmas or something like that. Close to Christmas. Yeah, that's perfect. Let's let this play for you folks looking for peace on earth out there.
2: Come, they told me, ba-rum-ba-bum-bum. 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Our finest gifts we bring, ba-rum-ba-bum-bum. Rum-ba-bum-bum. Rum-ba-bum-bum.

0: 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About 90 days till Christmas. Thought we just got to give you a little warning there, song. And of course, we need a little feel good music going on with the way the world is going today.
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0: Boy, Tony, you're getting better at that. You could come and fill in the whole show one morning.
2: Oh, no.
0: No. You bring Connie with you. It could be the Connie and Tony show.
2: Oh, no.
0: That would go over like a lead balloon.
2: Yeah, the Connie and Tony show.
0: Oh, but hey, yeah, but listen,
2: I got the weather outside today is great.
0: Well,
2: no, it's not.
0: It is. Well, it's not bad. Hey, listen, the good news is I think we found Noah's Ark. Isn't that great? They think they
2: what?
0: Haven't you been following the news?
2: No.
0: They're putting robots down in the big holes now over in where it was, Ararat. Where's Mount Ararat at?
2: Overseas.
0: Overseas, yeah. But they think they found Noah's Ark, finally. Well, they discovered it in 1962, but the country wouldn't let them dig. They just let them do like a sonic, kind of like a, you know, infrared stuff. And then they finally said, look, we got to drill some holes to go down there. And they're finding caverns down there, like beams. Would be, they think, the archaeologists that are digging or whatever said, no, I am 150% this is Noah's Ark.
2: Really?
0: So I'm hoping, I got to thinking though.
2: Gordon Wood?
0: Yes. I mean, lots of that old wood, you know, like millions of years old, you know.
2: Yeah.
0: You know, here's one thing for you. Do you know when God, you know, came to Noah and he said, look, I want you to build the ark. He said, you know, Noah said, I mean, come on, how much time are you going to give me? And God said, well, how much time do you need? He said, well, I mean, I got bingo on Thursday nights. I got friends on. But anyway, seriously, though, it took him. God gave him 30 years in today's world. He built the ark in 30 years.
2: Wow.
0: Yeah. No.
2: 30 years. That's almost like you being on the radio.
0: Well, I'm saying there's probably a lot of people out there that procrastinate. You could have gave 100 years to and couldn't have got that done. Yeah.
2: His wife kept saying, are you done with it yet?
0: Yeah. We're just about to put the plank on, you know? I mean, think about this, though, Tony. Animals 2x2. Now, every animal in the world, I'm thinking, did they have Nutri-Rat? I mean, did they have a Nutri-Rat back then? You know,
2: who knows?
0: They don't know because, you know, what did they do for, it was a half a year, almost a year, they were all on that boat, you know? Can you imagine all the poop? What did they do with the poop, Tony? Think about it on that whole thing. Where did the poop go?
2: D.C.
0: Huh?
2: Washington, D.C.
0: You know, I'm all caught up in the whole, you know, Noah thing, but I think it's pretty cool that they think
2: the
0: they found it.
2: Thing,
0: yeah, well, I'm you know me.
2: I'm up in a lot of stuff.
0: All right, Tony. I love you, buddy. Be good.
2: Well, thank you for that prayer.
0: Yes, and we'll talk to you later.
2: Amen and amen.
0: Yeah. Mm-hmm. See you. Bye.
3: Guinness in the morning, making you wish you had hit the snooze button again and again and again. Classic Hits.
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Just like the one-winged dove. Boom. It's a white-winged dove, folks. Just clearing that out there for people who are confused. Here's the Stones, Starting You Up. 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

0: 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Welcome to Tuesday. It's Innocent in the Morning. Nelly is on the phone. Nelly, what's going on?
1: Oh, man, good. You know how it's hunting season is upon us. And
0: when is hunting season? Do you know when, like, deer?
1: It's already started. You know, a lot of places it's bow season.
0: Mm-hmm.
1: So, but I don't bow hunt because I don't have a bow.
0: Right.
1: So, I'm getting all my other stuff lined up for my other gear lined up.
0: Now, let me ask you a question. Do chickens lay eggs all year long? I mean, is there a season for that?
1: They do. And they don't have to have a rooster either.
0: Mm.
1: And
0: wow. Cutting the man out again.
1: They don't need no damn stinking man for that.
0: They don't have to have a rooster? Isn't there some kind of... doesn't something have to happen?
1: No, you only have to have a rooster if you want your eggs to hatch. But if you just want your eggs to eat the eggs, then no, you don't have to have a rooster for that.
0: Okay. I get it.
1: I get it.
0: All right. Well, listen, you got a good joke for us today?
1: Man, I got you a riddle, Scoop.
0: We got a riddle. All right. Riddle me this.
1: Man, okay. Now, here I go. It's one of them days, it's like what I call that, a drunk Monday.
0: Yeah. Yeah, it's now, Tuesday. Okay, go ahead.
1: Now, what you got when you got one cow, three dogs, one flamingo, and three kids? Now, how many legs you got?
0: I don't know. I can't remember what you just said. I have no idea.
1: Man, one cow.
0: Mm-hmm.
1: Three dogs.
0: Yeah.
1: One flamingo.
0: Mm-hmm.
1: Three kids.
0: Mm-hmm.
1: How many legs you got?
0: I don't know.
1: Man, Shaq, you got two.
0: Uh-huh. What?
1: Man, how many legs you got?
0: Well, how many legs do I got? Okay.
1: Man, you got two legs.
0: Oh, gosh. Too early for that. I got to go. Nelly, I'm hanging up. I'm reaching right over there and hitting that button right there.
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Hold the line. It's Toto, Classic Hits 103.3. Innocent of the morning. Good to have you along. Jerry Mundell. Jerry! My buddy Jerry Mundell, the driver of the Mystery Machine. Loves him some Journey. Thought we'd get him a song, get him pepped up this morning as he cruises down the road. He'll roll the window down. Trust me, he'll be singing this song.

Hit me with your best shot. You know it. It's Pat Benatar. Rolling through all of your favorite classic hits. It's Innis in the Morning. Welcome to Tuesday, ladies and gentlemen. One, two, three.

0: Go ahead and pour some sugar on me. It is Def Leppard. 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My buddy Tiger Demolition, Mr. John. John, what up, John? Jake at Precision Pools. Jimmy Gilbert out there in Denham Springs is listening in today. Good guy. Folks over at Bubba's Grill and Catering, Kathy Abair and Leela Strickland. Tuned in. Advanced Windshield, Jason Payment. What is going on? Phil over at Mr. Gaddy's Pizza. He's got his ears on, too. SEC Heating and Air. The Play District, here for the fun. Glenn Bass over at Tough Shed. What up there, Glenn? Virgo. Virgo Concrete Construction. Travis Shepard, if you know him, tell him that we were bragging him up. Also, got to throw some love out to one of the best realtors on the planet, Ashley Parrott. So she listens to the show. Thank you, Ashley. She is one of the best. So if you know her, tell her that old Scooby-Doo was bragging her up. My buddy Sonny Hood, Unique Furniture, the Floor Store, Carpet One there in Denham Springs, Brandy Robertson State Farm, the Stockyard Cafe, Jenkins Custom Cabinets and Millworks. 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He's just the bomb. Gold Star Trophies, Kevin and his folks over there. B&B Trailers, Leroy and Brock Taylor. 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Bengal Roach Spray checking in. Covington Signs, Glenn Culbertson. If you need a sign, one man, one phone number, give him a call. Covington Signs. Ryan and Jack, Raging Cajun, checking in. Also, I got to throw a little love on the radio this morning to ServPro, Jones Signs Company, Steadfast Electric. 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You gotta love somebody like that. 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

David Coverdale and his Whitesnake, Here I Go Again. The countdown to Cajun Con, it's coming, folks. Have you got your tickets? I mean, seriously. This is going to be the biggest Comic-Con in the South. Lots of stars, lots of craziness. It's just going to be pandemonium. And it's all going down December 5th and 6th, where it's Classic Hits 103.3, your host radio station. It's going to be all over the place. I mean, come on now. Cajun Con is back December 5th and 6th, Lamar Dixon Expo Center. Over 80 celebrities, 200 vendors, star cars, and an after party with Nelson Blanchard and special guest lover boys Mike

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It's a song that just won't end. I'm telling you right now, it just goes on and on and on. I'm telling you, I don't know when they were cutting this song or editing, if somebody just said, why don't we just let it just never end? It's the song that never ends. Boulevard of Broken Dreams, Green Day on Classic Hits.

0: 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It is Foreigner. 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

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Today is National Taco Day. Funny how it fell on a Tuesday, right? You know, only 2% of Americans have never had a taco. What are you doing? Get out there today. Get that taco in you.

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What do you pay for a haircut? 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That's not including tip, of course.

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Today is National Taco Day. You realize that there are 2% of Americans that have never tried a taco before? What are those people doing?

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Happy birthday to Elizabeth Shue. She's 63 today. Of course, you know her as Allie Mills in The Karate Kid. But if you've never seen Leaving Las Vegas, you might better see that movie.

0: 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You hit a ball in the gap, run. 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

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And Phil Collins has not had nice things to say about Oasis over the years. That induction ceremony in November should be quite interesting.

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I've been hearing some rumors, and by hearing rumors, I mean reading on social media that Aerosmith are working on some things. No details, of course, because that's how the internet is. Never any details, just working on some things.

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December 5th and 6th, Lamar Dixon Expo Center. 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

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I'm kicking myself in my own ass today due to the fact that I stayed up for the entire game last night. 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You knew! Anyway, who that?

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December 5th and 6th, Lamar Dixon Expo Center. 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

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Phil Collins going into the Rock and Roll Hall of Fame induction ceremonies in November. Now, he's had some interesting words over the years, not pleasant, about the band Oasis. Oasis is also going into the Rock and Roll Hall of Fame that night. Ooh, it's going to be good.

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Classic Hits 103.3. Happy Tuesday to you. Yeah, Saints couldn't pull it off last night. They got skunked. But the good news is today is National Taco Day, which, in my case, called for a trip to El Rio Grande right there on Airline Highway. If you haven't been in a while, go see Raul. He'll take care of you. Tell him I sent you. Again, it's National Taco Day. Good way to start the show. Classic Hits 103.3.

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Time for our celebrity birthdays and on this day in music history. It is October 6th. We'll start with birthdays. Kevin Cronin of REO Speedwagon is 75 today. Elizabeth Shue. Remember her from Adventures in Babysitting, Cocktail, Leaving Las Vegas? Anyway, she is 63 years old today. Coach Tony Dungy is 71. Ian Gruffudd, the Welsh actor known for The Fantastic Four and was in Titanic. I don't know who that is, but he's 53 today. Jeremy Sisto is 52. Elton from Clueless. And Addison Rae turns 26 today. Louisiana-born social media personality, actress, and singer. I don't know who she is. Apparently, she's a TikTok star from Lafayette. So congrats and happy birthday to her, and happy birthday to you if it is your birthday. On this day in music history, October 6, 1966, 60 years ago today, Jimi Hendrix made his very first official appearance with his newly formed band, the Jimi Hendrix Experience. On this day in 1969, the Beatles released Something, backed with Come Together as a double A-side single. Let's see, on this day in 1972, Genesis released Foxtrot. Of course, Mike Rutherford of Genesis just celebrated his birthday 4 days ago. We talked about that. Madonna, on this day in 1982, released her debut single, Everybody. And on this day in 2020, sadly, one of the best ever to do it, Eddie Van Halen passed away from his throat cancer. And on the same day, Johnny Nash, the man, remember from I Can See Clearly Now, he passed away at the age of 80. And that is this day in music history. Classic Hits 103.3.

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Quick thank you to my buddies Jake and James over at Trash Rangers of Louisiana. 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

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Let's see, it's the 6th, so what, 25 days away? And, you know, there's all the different stations that do the 31 nights of Halloween for the full month. AMC has Fear Fest. That's the one that the Crypt Keeper hosts. HBO Max, they curated this collection of Horror Comes Home. Hulu has Huluween. Anyway, I found this list. It's the movies you need to watch before Halloween. I'm not going to do the whole list now. Don't worry. They're in chronological order, so we'll start in 1931. Frankenstein, the original Frankenstein from 1931. Got to check that out. Plan 9 from Outer Space from 1959. Psycho, 1960. Night of the Living Dead, The Texas Chainsaw Massacre. Rocky Horror Picture Show, Halloween, The Shining. Absolutely got to see that one before Halloween. Friday the 13th, no-brainer. The Evil Dead, Poltergeist, A Nightmare on Elm Street, and let's stop right here. One of my favorites, The Lost Boys. We'll give you more of this list coming up, or you can just go ahead and Google the whole thing if you like. Or just ask your AI, or whatever you do. Either way, thanks for listening. Classic Hits, 103.3.

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He comes out at 6 o'clock. Check him out. And apparently Audible will soon let you use AI to talk to a book character. I've never personally wanted to talk to a book character, but I do have friends. I'm not trying to brag. I'm sure that's cool to some people. 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

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How you doing? Sky Rob here with you on this Tuesday ride home. Hope you're having a great day and a great afternoon. Thank you so much for tuning in. I got a couple messages about a segment I used to do in my old station called the WTF of the Night. I'm going to clean that up a little and just go with my How Times Have Changed. Check this out. A 1902 Sears catalog advertised dynamite as a tool for removing tree stumps, claiming it to be, quote, excellent. The listing adds, quote, to those who are not familiar with handling dynamite, we will, on application, mail a booklet giving full information. So in 1902, you could buy dynamite through the mail from Sears and their Sears catalog. Yeah, I'm just going to leave that one alone. Hey, see how the times have changed. Classic Hits, 103.3. For the better, obviously.

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Speaking of the final countdown, it's the final week for you to play along in our national contest that we've been doing with the folks at Dreams Resorts and Spas. 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Just keep listening. 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

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How you doing? Scott Robb here with you. Personally, not a TikToker, if you will, but I've been seeing these videos of these kids with the door kick challenge where they're just kicking on random doors and taking off. That's not going to turn out well for someone. And speaking of idiot TikTokers, a teenager in Florida was filming himself getting his hair cut in the middle of a busy road for a TikTok stunt. Guess what happened? He was hit by a pickup truck. He's now hospitalized and in serious condition. So, there you go, kids. Stay off TikTok. Well, we're out of the middle.

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For all my 7-Up drinkers out there, quick PSA for you. They, 7-Up, are recalling cases of their zero sugar tropical soda because they actually have, as it says here, a ton of sugar in them, which of course could be dangerous, you know, if you have diabetes or any other sugar-related medical conditions. So if you have that zero sugar tropical soda, might want to check it out and return it. Good luck. 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

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Time for our Wayback Machine. It is October 6th. Let's go to 1976 first. October 6th. The number one song was A Fifth of Beethoven by Walter Murphy and the Big Apple Band. The number one album was Songs in the Key of Life by Stevie Wonder. The number one movie was Burnt Offerings, starring Karen Black, Oliver Reed, Betty Davis, and Burgess Meredith. The number one toy, 1976, the Bionic Man and $6 Million Man action figures. How cool were they, right? Steve Austin, that was Lee Majors. And Lindsay Wagner, that was her name. Jamie Summers was her her character name. Let's go to 1986, October 6th. Number one song today was Stuck With You by Huey Lewis and the News. It spent 3 weeks at number one. The number one album was the Top Gun soundtrack. The number one movie was Crocodile Dundee with Paul Hogan. That's not a knife. This is a knife. And the number one toy of 1986 was Laser Tag. I wouldn't have called that. I would have said Cabbage Patch Kids. Okay, Cabbage Patch came in at number second. There you go. That's your Wayback Machine in Classic Hits 103.3.

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Found this list chronologically about the movies, the 31 movies you need to see in October as you get closer. It's like a movie a day that they suggest. I went over the first 15, if you will, on the list about 2 hours ago. Here we go. Beetlejuice, Child's Play, Killer Clowns from Outer Space. By the way, these are the ones that I haven't read off yet. They recommend Edward Scissorhands, It, The Addams Family from 1991, The Night Before Christmas, Hocus Pocus, Scream, The Blair Witch Project. Remember when that came out? It Follows. Don't know that one. The Witch in 2015, Mandy, Smile, The Substance, and Obsession, which of course is from this year. My son saw it, said it was eh, but he's a boy and he's a film major, so he's a little more critical of that stuff. 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

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New data ranked the best-smelling cities. I'm not going to go through all of them. The top three were Boston, D.C., and San Francisco, and I will save you a trip to the internet. We did not make the list.

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A couple hours ago, we had our idiot TikToker of the day. Well, this will be our idiot influencer of the day. This guy went to Pat's King of Steaks in Philadelphia, Pennsylvania the other day. And, well, he threw the hot steak at the worker. Apparently, the guy was filming before and during the cheesesteak eating, if you will, or the challenge, as he put it to himself. Here's the weird part. They don't know who this guy is. There's actually a $5,000 reward from Pat's King of Steaks for information leading to the arrest and charges related to the incident. Here's why I think it's weird, okay? Because the guy actually, or whoever did this, allegedly, he posted it, right? And as the police are actually apparently reviewing footage that may have been posted on the content creator who did this, he said he reviews restaurants and throws the food at employees if he doesn't like it. So I guess the thumbs up and thumbs down thing wasn't working for him. So should be pretty easy to catch this guy. Call me crazy. Classic Hits 103.3.

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That is going to do it for me, Scott Robb. I am out of here. Don't forget to check out Scott Innes tomorrow morning right here at 6 a.m. And then it's Jason Ginty from 10 to 3. Then I'll be back with you at 3 o'clock. So have yourself a great night. 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